0: of an Ohio law that would require children under 16 to get parental consent to use social media apps while a legal challenge proceeds. 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
1: With your Thursday evening Lake Hartsville weather forecast tonight, we'll see a low 69. Got a chance of some strong thunderstorms popping up. On Friday, partly sunny, upper 80s, overnight 64. For the weekend, Saturday, partly sunny, 87, overnight 66. Sunday, partly sunny, 88 chance of a shower. Make it a super evening.
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0: Eddie Rabbit's got $2 in the jukebox on your Real Country Thursday. My name is Al Farbel. Don't depend on warm milk when you can't get to sleep. The best food for insomnia is a tart cherry. Tart cherries are among the richest food sources of melatonin, the same sleep-inducing hormone that is produced by the brain. One cup of tart cherry juice, or about 1/8 of a cup of dry tart cherries, should put you right out. More of your favorite Real Country songs are coming up right around the corner for you from Reba McEntire and Linda Davis, Does He Love You, Justin Moore, Time's Ticking, and more of your favorites are all coming up next on Real Country.
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National Weather Service has issued a tornado warning for the following Georgia counties: Baldwin, Hancock, Jones, and Putnam, effective until 9:19 p.m. The National Weather Service in Peachtree City has issued a tornado warning for northwestern Baldwin County in central Georgia, southwestern Putnam County in central Georgia, west central Hancock County in east central Georgia, northeastern Jones County in central Georgia, until 9:15 p.m. Eastern Daylight Time. At 8:49 p.m. Eastern Daylight Time, a severe thunderstorm capable of producing a tornado was located over Brownsville, 48 miles north of Gray, moving northeast at 40 miles per hour. Hazard: tornado. Source: radar indicated rotation. Impact: flying debris will be dangerous to those caught without shelter. Mobile homes will be damaged or destroyed. Damage to roofs, windows, and vehicles will occur. Tree damage is likely. Locations impacted include Milledgeville, Etonton, Merriweather, Etheridge, Plant Harley Branch, Resios Crossroads, Warfield, and Brownsville. 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

0: Selfridge Boys and Thank God for Kids on your Real Country Thursday night. My name is Al Farbel. Firstborns tend to be smarter and richer than their brothers and sisters. A Norwegian study found that firstborns had higher IQs than their siblings did. Other research has shown they're also more successful. Firstborns earn more than secondborns, who earn more than thirdborns, and so on and so on. More of your favorite Real Country songs are coming up right around the corner for you from Cal Smith, Country Bumpkin, Ella Langley, Word for the Wind, and more next right here on Real Country.
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0: won't be long on your Real Country Thursday night. My name is Al Farbell. Pregnant women have to watch out for mosquitoes this summer. If you're a woman who is expecting, you emit more carbon dioxide and your abdomen has a higher temperature than when you're not pregnant, drawing mosquitoes right to you. 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
8: 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And 1776, it's coming up at the Lonnie Burns Fine Arts Center at Hart County High, June the 26th, 27th, and 28th. 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

0: Farbell, how do you feel about people walking around the gym locker room in their birthday suits? A majority of those polled, 54%, said that they are uncomfortable with nudity in the locker room. The other 46% say, well, they just let it all hang out. More of your favorite old country songs are coming up right around the corner for you from Tim McGraw. If you're reading this, the Statler Brothers, Flowers on the Wall, and more next right here on Real Country.
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0: Cody Johnson with The Fall right here in Real Country. Cody will be one of many performers this Thursday night, June 25th on ABC. The CMA Fest presented by SoFi is going to be broadcast then. It will be streaming the next day on Hulu. But look for Cody, Lainey Wilson, Luke Bryan, Florida Georgia Line, Blake Shelton.
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15: 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And 1776, it's coming up at the Lonnie Burns Fine Arts Center at Hart County High, June the 26th, 27th, and 28th. 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

0: That's Tucker Wetmore, Wind Up Missing You in Real Country. I'm Tammy Lively. Father's Day this Sunday. Maybe you're taking your dad to a baseball game. Well, here's a fun stat you can throw out. I guess since 1862, at least 850 baseball fans have been killed while watching a game. They say the average game sends about 40 high-speed projectiles into the stands. Yikes. Duck and cover, folks.
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1: With your Friday morning weekend, Lake Hart's full weather forecast at a partly sunny 88, overnight low 64. For the weekend, Saturday, partly sunny, 87, overnight 66. Sunday, partly sunny, 88 chance of a shower, overnight low getting down to 71. Make it a super safe weekend.
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0: Ray Price for the good times right here in real country. Hey, we've been talking a lot about Father's Day, but don't forget, today is a federal holiday. Today is Juneteenth, the day that we celebrate freedom and equal rights in the United States. It was on this date back in 1865 that the Union soldiers were finally able to enforce the Emancipation Proclamation in Texas, and they freed the remaining slaves. So today, definitely a day for celebration. And remember, banks will be closed today and there will be no activity on Wall Street.
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0: Willie Nelson with a cover of the Allman Brothers classic Midnight Rider right here in Real Country. Okay, with Father's Day this weekend, you're seeing lots of lists out there of the best dads of all time. The best TV dads is the list I'm talking about right now. This is kind of a funny list, too. The top five were Dan Connor from Roseanne, Carl Winslow from Family Matters, Bob Belcher from Bob's Burgers, Andy Taylor from The Andy Griffith Show, and Al Bundy. In at number one for Married with Children.
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0: That's Miranda Lambert, Over You, right here in Real Country, a song that her ex-husband wrote and gave to her because Blake said he did not think he could perform that song every night. It was written about his late brother. How you doing? I'm Tammy Lively. Keep it here. Merle Haggard's on the way, and we'll do some George.
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0: George Burge, it won't be long right here in Real Country. Boy, you could say that about summer. It doesn't even officially start until Sunday, but wow, I can't believe that we're this deep into June already. Crazy. Hey, we've got some great music coming up. I want you to keep it right here. We're going to get to some Kenny Chesney for you. He's coming up next.
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Good morning, everybody. It's Friday, getting into the Father's Day weekend. What do we got? The 19th day of June. It's Juneteenth, which is a holiday for many. So you're going to find some agencies, probably postal banks and things like that, that'll be closed today. So don't be surprised. It is a holiday, okay? 6:07 is our time right now. We've had some rain. It started coming down. Well, we had some rain yesterday afternoon, scattered. Some people got rain and thunder. Some people didn't. And then we had last night, it began to rain and thunder. And then we had rain off and on all, you know, after midnight. So for some people, they've had an inch and a half of rain over the past 24 hours. Some people just getting half of that. So it has been scattered, but it's very humid out this morning, 100% humidity. The barometer, 29.79. Dew points at 70. Winds out of the west right now at about 5. We've got 70 degrees, our low and current temp. And we'll see a chance of showers this morning. We've had, in fact, it may be sprinkling now. But we're going to eventually end up partly sunny, 88 today, overnight low 65. And then Saturday, partly sunny, 87. Sunday, sunny, a few clouds, 88. With a chance of a scattered rain or storm. And then getting into Monday, a mix of sun and clouds, chance of a rain and thunder scattered, and a high 88. Yesterday, 89 the high, and it was hot. This morning, we've got 70 degrees here in Hartwell. Just be careful going in. Braves got rained out again last night. They'll make that one up, I think, late in August with San Fran. The Braves entertaining Milwaukee tonight out in Cobb County. 6:09, Friday morning. Oh, my goodness, it's Friday and you're oversleeping?

0: son, the late, great Jerry Reed. It is Friday morning.
1: Ah! Oh, Marcel, he's always tried to get in several kind of businesses to where he could make a profit and he wouldn't have to work so hard hauling pulpwood. He went into the moving business one time. Got him a partner named James Lewis. Marcel Ledbetter Moving Company. Borrowed him some money and got him a few trucks, and one day the phone rang, "Mr. Ledbetter, will you move a piano for me?" "Yes, ma'am." They got to this house, and it was a three-story house and a big bay window on the second floor. They wanted to move the piano out of there and move it down to the ground. Marcel got up there and got to checking, and it wasn't no way. They'd done got the piano up there, and they'd fixed the door some way, and they couldn't wedge it down, and didn't have enough folks to tote it. And Marcel said, "I know what I'll do." He got him one of them big 2x6s, went up and nailed it on top of the house, stuck it out over the house, put him a blout and tackle up at one of them pulleys, brought the end down, brought it in the bay window, and tied it around the piano real good. James Lewis, on the other hand, went up there and was going to ease it out the window, and Marcel and wropped a rope around his wrist down there on the sidewalk. "All right, now. Y'all be careful. Shove it out easy, and I'm going to ease it down." And they eased it out the window, and just as it left the ledge, that thing started down, and Marcel started up, had it around his arm. He passed that piano about halfway up, and the piano hit the sidewalk. Boom! Went into 1,000 pieces. Splinters covered the whole street. Marcel's head hit that pulley up there. Boom! And down he come flat of his back. Boom! And just fell. Right backside, right down on all of that busted piano. Knocked him unconscious. Here comes James Lewis down the steps. "Marcel! Oh, Marcel! Oh!" And he got out of it and he slapped him. "Oh! Speak to me!" Marcel opened his eyes. He said, "Why should I speak to you?" He said, I just passed you twice up there and you didn't say nothing.

Then all at once, the wind shifts directions. 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God help us all.

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I was only dreaming.

0: Oh, the late, great Chris LeDoux, who got into country music late in life, his early 40s, because he's a rodeo star. And then he passed away. I guess, Chris, we'll figure this out. He's passed away a good 15 years ago, at least. 22 minutes after 6, The Morning Show. Got up to 89 yesterday. We're looking at 70 right now. What happened on this date? 1865. Abolition of slavery announced in Texas on Juneteenth. And that is the holiday that was enacted, what, a year ago? And so many businesses and agencies will not be operating today because it is a holiday, actually, on record with the federal government, Juneteenth. So keep that in mind if something is closed today. It's 1865 on this date. 22 minutes after 6, 70-ish right now. Good morning.
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0: the late great Buddy Holly and the Crickets. That'll be the day. It's the day is Friday. Friday morning news with GNN.
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2: The employment labor force numbers in the Peach State are at an all-time high.
3: The Georgia Labor Department reports May's unemployment rate at 3.4%, which is down from April's 3.5%. The Labor Department says the biggest industries with the most job gains were accommodation and food services, administrative and support services, transportation, warehousing, and utilities. Georgia Labor Commissioner Barbara Rivera adds that the state is tops for business and talent, putting people first and making opportunity within reach. I'm Liz Kennedy.
2: State lawmakers want to extend a deadline to end QR code ballot counting in Georgia. A Senate bill introduced would extend a deadline to the start of 2028. Lawmakers have struggled to enact any replacement for the system ahead of the current July 1st deadline. If approved, the extension would also create a committee that would determine the requirements for the state's next voting system. A new program at the South Georgia State College is working with high school graduates to help them polish their basketball skills while earning college credits. Flight 88 Elite honors former Georgia Tech and NFL player Demaryius Thomas, who died from a seizure disorder in 2021. Those accepted to the program attend classes, work out, and practice every day, maintaining their NCAA eligibility while staying in the dorms on the campus in Douglas. Deputies in Seminole County say they had to take a scaly suspect into custody in Arrowhead Estates community. Deputies were called to a home in that community early yesterday after an alligator was found in a yard. The deputies took action after learning the nearest wildlife management officer was at least an hour and a half away. I'm Scott Kimbler.
1: This has been GNN News on the Georgia News Network.
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0: Good morning. That news time at 6:33, 27 away from 7. What's happening in news? Back on Wednesday evening at about 7 p.m., Hart County Sheriff's Department involved in a short chase and an arrest on Highway 17 in Bowersville. That happened back on Wednesday evening. Anderson County Sheriff's Department, they have arrested a 19-year-old in connection to a deadly shooting of an 18-year-old on Tribble Street in Anderson. Now, this happened on the 13th. That would have been last weekend. The victim was identified as Jameek Suber, 18, of Anderson. He died from multiple gunshot wounds. Arrested this week was Mondrakez Daquan Pickens, 19, of Anderson. He's charged with murder and possession of a weapon during the commission of a violent crime, and he's in the Anderson County Jail. Well, coming up in the fall in November, we've got the general election. Now, this past Tuesday, we come out of the primary runoffs. This is what it's going to look like. U.S. Senate, Republican Mike Collins, Democrat John Ossoff. For Governor, Rick Jackson, the Republican, Keisha Bottoms, the Democrat. Lieutenant Governor, Greg Dolezal, the Republican, Josh McLaurin, the Democrat. Commissioner of Agriculture, Tyler Harper, the Republican, Katrina Wohan Arnold, the Democrat. Attorney General, Brian Strickland, the Republican, Tanya Miller, the Democrat. Secretary of State, Tim Fleming, the Republican, Penny Reynolds, the Democrat. Public Service Commission, District 3, Fitz Johnson, the Republican, and Peter Hubbard, the Democrat. And Public Service Commission, District 5, Josh Talbert, the Republican, and Sheila Edwards, the Democrat. That will be on the November ballot. Lake Hartwell this morning down at 653.44. U.S. Army Corps of Engineers have temporarily closed Elrod's Ferry Recreation Area due to recent storm damage. Harcati Chamber of Commerce. The Service League. Everybody's gearing up for the big pre-fourth weekend. Not this weekend, but the next weekend. Next week with more. Amanda Brown from the Harcati Chamber of Commerce.
6: Just less than 2 weeks, we're going to have pre-fourth coming up. So the festivities are going to kick off on Friday with Rockin' on Railroad. That's going to be June the 26th from 5 until 9 down at the station on Railroad Street. It's a free event, kind of similar to Dancing on Depot, how it used to be back in the day. And then, of course, you know, Saturday morning we're going to have the Pre-4th Festival downtown from 8:30 until 2:30, and then fireworks on the lake starting as soon as it gets dark out. Of course, we'll be at Long Point at the end of Old 29, and those gates are going to open at 5:30. We'll have some vendors out there and some fun things for kids to do, some music, all kind of stuff like that.
0: Again, that's going to be a big weekend next weekend. Now, coming up this weekend, the Hartwell Pilot Club, they're celebrating their 75th anniversary this Saturday, tomorrow, from the station on Railroad Street. They invite all past and current members and the community to come celebrate with them. They do tremendous work in our area, the Hartwell Pilot Club. And that'll be from 2 to 4 tomorrow on Saturday. And that'll be at the station at 45 Railroad Street. In baseball, the Braves in Milwaukee tonight for a big weekend series, two division-leading teams. Atlanta and San Fran got rained out again yesterday from Truist Park. Good morning, that news time at 6:37 today. We're looking at partly sunny skies, eventually 88. We've had some rain overnight, in fact, an inch and a half over the past 24 hours for some of you. Overnight, low 65 tonight. Saturday, partly sunny, 87. Sunday, partly sunny, 89, with a chance of a rumble of thunder. Yesterday, we get up to 89, 69 right now. So this is our low. Humidity is at 100%. Winds right now at about 6 out of the west. Barometer at 29.83 inches. That's rising. And we've got 69 degrees. Good morning.
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the fireman, Mr. George Strait. You're tuned in with The Morning Show. 69 degrees. Good morning. 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Ooh, heading into the Father's Day weekend, and I know Dad would love to get a bag that I got right here that has the seasoning, the rub, and, you know, the sauce. And it's good. I eat this stuff on everything, so, I mean, it really, it's awesome. Ray Creek barbecue sauce, tell you what, caller number 10. Hey, Dad, be number 10. 706-376-3363. And I got a bag for you with Ray Creek barbecue seasoning and sauce. So caller number 10 right now, you win.

0: day.
1: He don't have to be him until Monday, so who is he right now? Steve Azar. Good morning. We had caller number 10, Eugene Blakely. We're going to get Eugene fixed up with the barbecue seasoning, the rub, and the barbecue sauce from Ree Creek Barbecue. Heading into the Daddy's Day weekend. Got another giveaway coming up this morning, so be listening up. Right now it's 6:48, The Morning Show. Good morning, everybody. Welcome in with this week's Hart County Sheriff's Report. We've got Sheriff Chris Carroll. And Sheriff, what's happening in the law this week?
2: Good morning, Mike. It's been a pretty busy week for us. Just going backwards, on Wednesday, June 17th, just after 7 p.m., we had a deputy patrolling in Bowersville in the area up there, and he performed a traffic stop, or attempted to perform a traffic stop, on 2008 white Chevy Impala for a traffic violation there at the intersection of Schaefer Street and Highway 17. That vehicle failed to stop, and a pursuit was initiated. And they went up Highway 17 towards Livonia, and the driver of this vehicle, he eventually stopped right there just inside the city limits of Livonia, there by King's Auto or King's Record Service, and pulled over, and he was taken into custody without further incident from there. But during the course of this pursuit, we had received information about a vehicle that was firing shots out the window at the intersection of Royston Highway and Airline Gold Mine Road. So another deputy responded to that location and was able to determine that it was a white vehicle matching the description of this one, and pulled some video and some different things from that location, was able to tie this subject back to that other incident also, where shots were fired in the direction of a stop sign and some other vehicles coming down the road. So during the, you know, as a result of that investigation, Jonathan Nicholas McCurley, age 29, of Hart County, he was arrested and charged with ag assault, possession of a firearm during the commission of a crime, discharge of a firearm from a moving vehicle, fleeing, attempting to elude, reckless driving, fixing a license plate with intent to conceal, no insurance, failure to wear a seat belt, and failure to stop at a stop sign. So multiple charges there, and he is currently in the Hart County Jail. On Saturday, June 13th, we had a lot of different things going on that day. During the daytime hours, we had a boat-mounted underwater sonar training class provided by Georgia Department of Natural Resources, DNR Rangers, down on Lake Russell. Several of our investigators and myself went down for that training, and it was some good hands-on training. Hopefully, we never have to use it, but we do need that training just in case to provide emergency response on Lake Harwell. Also on Saturday, June 13th, just after 7:30 p.m., deputy responded to the area of 5050 Ree Creek Highway in reference to a single vehicle collision versus a tree. And this was involving a 17-year-old female and a 16-year-old male, both juveniles. And they were both transported to and med by Hart County EMS from that scene. And our thoughts and prayers are with both the families of those juveniles. And I think from what I've heard, they seem to be doing okay. So also on Saturday, June 13th, just after 3 p.m., Mike, we deputies responded to the area of roughly 3,300 block of Ree Creek Highway in reference to a vehicle that was traveling towards Hartwell when a bear came out in the road, and she struck the bear driving a Chevy Equinox, causing minor damage to the vehicle, but unfortunately the bear did die from the result of the collision. And it was about a 75-pound black bear, Mike. We've had a lot of reports of maybe this bear or others around the Shoal Creek, Ree Creek area, mainly around the lake. So just be aware. You know, deer's out and about, bears are out and about. Just be aware if you're traveling on the roads, and be careful. Try to keep an eye out for everything around you. So I'll give a quick jail report this morning, Mike. Total this morning, 170.

0: drink and drive, have a designated driver, buckle up. Let's watch our speed. We're getting several complaints about speed on Reed Creek Highway, Langford Road still, and Old 29 seem to be three pretty common roads that we get complaints about speed and vehicles just moving up and down the road a lot faster than they should be. So let's be careful with intersections, and Mike, let's just watch out for everybody else and try to keep everybody safe.
1: Okay, well, listen, we always appreciate the update, Sheriff.
0: Thank you, Mike.
1: Okay, Hart County Sheriff Chris Carroll and the Sheriff's Report.
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Mickey Gilley. We talk about Urban Cowboy Johnny Lee. Well, Mickey Gilley, I guess Mickey was really the Urban Cowboy because he was about the whole soundtrack. Coming up, we've got news at 7 o'clock.

0: 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It's news at 7 o'clock on WKLY. 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
2: Breaking news this hour from Town Hall. I'm Rich Thomason. Not so fast on those U.S.-Iran talks. Originally scheduled to start today, they're being postponed as Israel's military continues hammering away at an Iranian ally in Lebanon.
3: Israel's military says its forces have struck targets throughout southern Lebanon overnight as Hezbollah reported intense fighting in the area. Lebanon's state-run news agency reports at least 18 people killed in Israeli strikes. The fighting into Friday morning comes as planned talks in Switzerland between Iran and the U.S. over their efforts to reach a permanent end to the Iran war have been delayed. Israel's occupation of southern Lebanon and its continued attacks on Hezbollah have been a key issue in the talks. Israel maintained it must continue to hold territory in Lebanon and have a free hand to battle Hezbollah. I'm Charles Tulledesma.
2: War Secretary Hegseth is giving America's European allies a homework assignment of sorts, urging them to take more responsibility for their own security as the Pentagon reviews U.S. troop deployments in Europe.
4: Hegseth is criticizing NATO allies for not providing access to bases for U.S. forces to launch attacks on Iran. He also accuses Europe of prioritizing gender equity and climate change over defense. The review could impact NATO's collective security guarantee, but U.S. nuclear weapons will remain in Europe.
2: And that's correspondent Ken Lorman. Parts of the Gulf Coast are under flood warnings. Southern Louisiana, Mississippi, and Alabama all in the bullseye as the remnants of Tropical Storm Arthur drop flooding rains and generate fierce winds. Buildings have been damaged, trees, power lines are down. Georgia and the Florida Panhandle could be next in line. More on these stories, townhall.com.
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2: A British mayor wins a seat in Parliament, and under the British political system, that's a huge deal.
11: This is another seismic moment in British politics, and one that could pave the way for the country getting its seventh Prime Minister in 10 years. Andy Burnham described his win as a potential turning point for the country and its deeply unpopular governing Labour Party. The big questions now, will Keir Starmer fight any challenge, as he has promised, and if Mr. Burnham does emerge as leader, would he have any more success in dealing with Britain's economic and social challenges and turning round its gloomy mood than the last six prime ministers?
2: The BBC's Rob Watson. The U.S. military has attacked another alleged drug-smuggling boat in the eastern Pacific, killing three people. The attack brings the number of people killed in such strikes to at least 211. News and analysis at townhall.com. Would you spend close to a full day on a plane? It's going to be an option if you're headed down under from England.
12: Qantas Airways plans to launch the world's longest direct flight next year, a service of up to 22 hours nonstop between London and Sydney. The Sydney-based airline on Thursday unveiled the first of its specifically modified Airbus A350-1000 jets that will regularly make the 10,573-mile journey from October next year. The flights between cities on opposite sides of the world are expected to take between 19 and 22 hours. Keith Peters reporting.
2: The World Cup has been delivering plenty of thrills. However, fans have been flooding social media. They're complaining about tickets that never arrive, orders canceled at the last minute, and hours spent trying to sort out problems between FIFA's ticketing system and outside resale platforms. Townhall.com.
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13: Good morning, everybody. Mike Atkins reporting on this Juneteenth, the 19th day of June 2026, getting into the Father's Day weekend and what is happening. Anderson County Sheriff's Department, they've arrested a 19-year-old in connection to a deadly shooting of an 18-year-old on Tribble Street in Anderson a week ago, June the 13th at 2:30 a.m. The victim identified as Jameek Suber, 18, of Anderson. He died from multiple gunshot wounds. Arrested this week was Mondrakes Daquan Pickens, 19, of Anderson. He's charged with murder and possession of a weapon during the commission of a violent crime, and he's in the Anderson County Jail. According to the Hart County Sheriff's Department, Sheriff Chris Carroll, we better slow down on these roads and be careful on the waters of beautiful Lake Hartwell as that summer boating season. Summer officially arrives this Sunday on Father's Day.
15: Let's stay safe on the roads, stay safe on the water. 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Let's buckle up on the roads. Let's watch our speed.
13: That, according to Hart County Sheriff Chris Carroll, checking in with accidents. We've had 9 accidents over the past 7 days, including 4 deer strikes and a bear accident. We've had 1 boating under the influence arrest on Lake Hartwell. The U.S. Army Corps of Engineers, they have temporarily closed Elrod's Ferry Recreation Area due to recent storm damage that took place earlier this month. Lake Hartwell's elevation 653.44, down from yesterday. Lake Russell is down 474.20. Clark Hill is down 324.16. Lake Kiwi is up at 98.49, according to Duke Energy. For some of you, maybe an inch and a half of rain over the past 24 hours. Some of us, maybe not as much, but we've had some scattered rain and thunderstorms over the past 24 hours. The Hartwell Pilot Club, they're celebrating their 75th anniversary tomorrow on Saturday at the station on Railroad Street. They invite all past and current members in the community to come celebrate with them. That'll be from 2 to 4 tomorrow. And they do tremendous work here in the Lake Hartwell area, the Pilot Club. We certainly commend these people in the Pilot Club and the tremendous work they do. And they'll be honored tomorrow. Drop by and talk to them from 2 to 4. That'll be at the station at 45 Railroad Street. We got sports coming up.
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13: Checking in with sports. The Braves got rained out again last night out there at Truist Park. They'll make this game up in late August. The Atlanta Braves tonight opening up a weekend series with Milwaukee from Truist Park at 7:15, first pitch tonight. Skelton Morris Associates with today's weathercast. We got 70 right now, 70 degrees. Looks like that has pretty much been our low temp this morning. Any wind? Yeah, wind's at about 8 right now out of the west, 100% relative humidity. We had some rain and thunder yesterday afternoon, probably, around 4:30 or 5. Some people getting a good drenching. Then we had it again late last night. We've had it overnight into this morning. So many of you over an inch of rain. The barometer is rising, 29.84 inches. and the dew points at 70. That weekend forecast in just a moment.
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13: Checking in with that forecast today, partly sunny. Now, we've got a chance of maybe rain this morning, some showers, but that will fizzle, and then we'll see sunshine for the afternoon, 88, overnight 65. Saturday, partly sunny, 87. Sunday, partly sunny, 89, with a chance of a scattered storm. Yesterday, we got up to 89, and this morning we've got a low and currently 70 degrees here in Hartwell. Y'all be careful heading in. Thank you, Skelton Morris Associates, with today's weathercast.
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13: 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Ooh, we've been giving away, and I've got my last bag over here. That bag is like, Mike, put me on some meat, some barbecue. 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I got the rub, and I got the barbecue sauce, Red Creek barbecue sauce. I need a dad. Hey, Dad, it's Father's Day weekend. You know you're going to be doing the grilling out, or you're going to be doing the – you know that. Fathers, we understand that. It's Father's Day. We cook our meal, right? So you're going to need this barbecue seasoning because it goes on chicken, pork, beef, whatever. Be caller number 12, 706-376-3363. Be caller 12 and you win.
20: Well, life on the farm is kind of laid back. Ain't much an old country boy like me can't hack. Thoroughly to rise, early in the sack. I thank God I'm a country boy.

0: God, I'm a country boy, Mr. John Denver. Good morning, everybody. We had a winner, caller 12, on the Recreek Barbecue Sauce, William Fain. We're going to get William fixed up with the bag of that stuff, with the rub and the seasoning and with the salsa. William, congratulations. Happy Father's Day weekend. And friends, it's time right now to check in with today's calendar, presented to you by Johnson Heating and Air Conditioning.
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0: 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Hartwell Pilot Club celebrating their 75th anniversary. 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There's going to be a Bubba Burger Meal Benefit Sale. And this is in support of Mrs. Audrey Siggers, who is the Human Resources Director with the Hartwell PD, the police. Now, the men and women of the Hartwell Police Department, in partnership with the City of Hartwell, they're going to be hosting a Bubba Burger Meal Benefit Sale for their very own Audrey Siggers. The fundraiser is going to help support Audrey with medical expenses and lost income during her time away from work. She has faithfully served the employees and citizens of Hartwell, and they invite the community to come together to support her during this time. That's going to be a Bubba Burger, chips, dessert, and drink. And that's going to be coming up on Friday, July the 17th. So in July the 17th, from 11 a.m. to 1 p.m., and that's going to be at the Hartwell City Fire Department, and all proceeds will benefit Audrey. You can buy your tickets at the Hartwell Police Department or from City Hall at the main office. And what else is happening? There's going to be a Gospel Spring Classic gospel singing tomorrow, June 20th. Doors opening at 3. The program starts at 4 p.m. You've got the Fantastic Violineers, Paul Cook and the Spiritual Messengers, the exciting Holy Sons, Lucille Pope's Pearly Gates, and more. That's going to be at the Hart County Middle School Gym, and tickets available at the door. And that's going to be happening on the 20th tomorrow, doors opening at 3 p.m. What else is happening, friends? Remember, Lunsford Family Reunion is this Sunday, June the 21st, at the historic Ruckersville Church at 2189 Ruckersville Road in Elbert County. Now, 11 a.m., arrive early and visit and browse. 12 noon, lunch is served. At 3 p.m., the reunion will finish up. Helping Hands Food Pantry of Ministry of Bethany Baptist Church, they're offering a drive-through food distribution to families from Hart and Franklin counties tomorrow morning, June the 20th, from 9 to 10 a.m. at the rear of the church. And friends, that is going to wrap it up this morning here on today's calendar, presented to you by Johnson Heating and Air Conditioning.
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Black, good morning. 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

0: Vinny, Mr. Vince Gill, good morning. It's 7:30. We got news coming up. Outside, 70 degrees this morning. 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What's happening around the Peach State? Let's check in with the Georgia News Network.
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2: Throughout the year, many police departments and sheriff's offices offer free gun safety courses for their residents, and one such agency is doing so next month.
3: Fire!
4: The Bibb County Sheriff's Office is hosting two 2-hour courses over 2 days in July. Attendees must be 21 years of age or older, have their own gun and ammunition, and be legally allowed to own a gun. Interested residents can contact the Bibb County Sheriff's Office. The courses are scheduled for July 27th and 28th from 6 p.m. to 8 p.m.
2: Atlanta police say they're investigating after a video surfaced showing several officers shoving and tackling a man during an event. The video was posted yesterday by the social account of Georgia followers. The video appears to be from Tuesday night at the Chi Kinet Streamer University event. A city councilwoman has conceded the race for mayor in Columbus. Joanne Kogel released a statement yesterday thanking supporters and wishing Isaiah Hughley success when he is sworn in as mayor. Kogel addressed criticism of her initial decision not to concede, saying she wanted to make sure every legal ballot was counted first. Hughley will become the first black mayor of Columbus when he is sworn in January. State lawmakers want to extend a deadline to end QR ballot counting in Georgia. A Senate bill introduced yesterday would extend that deadline to the start of 2028. Lawmakers have struggled to enact any replacement for the system ahead of the current July 1st deadline. If approved, the extension would also create a committee that would determine the requirements for the state's next voting system. 14th annual Juneteenth Atlanta Parade and Music Festival will be held today at Piedmont Park. I'm Scott Kimbler.
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0: Okay, what's happening in news? It's 7:34 here on this Juneteenth, the 19th day of June. Our county sheriff's department Wednesday evening at about 7 o'clock, a chase and an arrest on Highway 17 in Byersville and ended up in the Livonia area with more. Hart County Sheriff Chris Carroll.
8: At the intersection of Schaefer Street and Highway 17, that vehicle failed to stop and a pursuit was initiated. And they went up Highway 17 towards Livonia. And the driver of this vehicle, he eventually stopped right there just inside the city limits of Livonia, there by King's Auto or King's Record Service. And pulled over, and he was taken into custody without further incident from there. But during the course of this pursuit, we had received information about a vehicle that was firing shots out the window at the intersection of Royston Highway and Airline Gold Mine Road. So another deputy responded to that location. and was able to determine that it was a white vehicle matching the description of this one, and pulled some video and some different things from that location, and was able to tie this subject back to that other incident also, where shots were fired in the direction of a stop sign and some other vehicles coming down the road. So during the, you know, as a result of that investigation, Jonathan Nicholas McCurley, age 29, of Hart County, he was arrested and charged with ag assault, possession of a firearm during the commission of a crime, discharge of a firearm from a moving vehicle, fleeing, attempting to elude, reckless driving, fixing a license plate with intent to conceal, no insurance, failure to wear a seat belt, and failure to stop at a stop sign. So multiple charges there, and he is currently in the Hart County jail.
0: Not according to Hart County Sheriff Chris Carroll, the Anderson County Sheriff's Department, they have arrested this week a 19-year-old in connection to a deadly shooting of an 18-year-old on Tribble Street in Anderson a week ago Saturday at about 2:30 a.m. The victim was identified as Jameek Super, 18, of Anderson. He died from multiple gunshot wounds. Arrested this week was Mandrakis Daquan Pickens, 19, of Anderson. He's charged with murder and possession of a weapon during the commission of a violent crime. He's in the Anderson County Jail. According to the Hart County Sheriff's Department, we've had 9 accidents over the past 7 days, 4 of those deer-related, and 1 bear was hit. We've had 1 boating under the influence arrest as well. Let's be careful. Going to be out in the lake, that elevation down from yesterday at 653.44 this morning. Some people getting an inch and a half of rain over the past 24 hours. With scattered storms and some heavy downpours, some people did not get that. Lake Russell is down at 474.20. Clark Hill is down at 324.16. Lake Kiwi up 98.49. The U.S. Army Corps of Engineers, they have temporarily closed Elrod's Ferry Recreation Area due to recent storm damage. An agreement reached this week by the Hart County Board of Commissioners and the Hartville City Council on a T-SPLOST. Now the voters will decide in November. What is a T-SPLOST? It is a new 1 cent penny sales tax used specifically for roads and improvements. If approved by the voters, it would run for 6 years, according to Mayor Brandon Johnson with the City of Hartville. Good morning. Your news time at 7:37.
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10: 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The Atlanta Braves matchup yesterday with the Giants was postponed due to rain. The makeup date is set for August 31st. The Braves are currently 46-27. The Braves are back home tonight. They'll start a series with the Milwaukee Brewers. The College World Series is down to the championship. It's a best-of-3 series. Game 1 is tomorrow night as Oklahoma meets North Carolina. The NASCAR Cup Series is set for San Diego on Sunday at Naval Base Coronado. United States men's national team will play their second game of the World Cup this afternoon. They're in Seattle as they meet Australia. Both the U.S. and Australia won their first matchup. 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
0: Checking in with that weekend weather today. We're looking at partly sunny, 88, overnight 65. Saturday, partly sunny, 87. Partly sunny Sunday, 89 chance of a scattered storm. Yesterday, got up to 89, had some storms yesterday afternoon and overnight. This morning, we've had a low and currently 70 degrees here in Hartville. Winds at about 6 out of the west and still very humid. 100% relative humidity, 70 degrees. 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

Montgomery Gentry gone. Good morning. Outside where we've been down 69 degrees for low this morning. 70. Well, actually, 70s are low. I'll get in just a moment. Come on, Mike. Snap out of it. 70s are low. 70s are current temperature.

Oh, T. Graham Brown. T, you done got us starving this morning. Oh, man, him talking about food. He's like Andy Griffith used to be, the late, great Andy Griffith, who could take a piece of wood and have you just slobbering, won't eat a piece of it. Like, these Ritz crackers, they good. T. Graham Brown, he's even worse.

0: the Forrester Sisters. We got 71 degrees. Good morning. We've got news, top of the hour. The Morning Show.
1: Breaking news this hour from Town Hall. I'm Rich Thomason. Vice President Vance is not going to Switzerland today after all. His mission to lead nuclear talks with Iran is on hold for now.
2: While an initial agreement halting the war between the U.S. and Iran has been signed by the presidents of both countries, a ceremonial in-person signing had been planned for Friday in Switzerland. And there, a new round of negotiations were to have begun over Tehran's nuclear program. Vice President J.D. Vance to lead the U.S. side. The White House later said Vance, though ready to leave, was postponing his trip, citing difficult logistics. The announcement followed reports that Iran was delaying sending its delegation over Israel's ongoing military campaign in Lebanon against the Hezbollah militant group. Ben Thomas, Washington.
1: And the Israeli military campaign in Lebanon did continue overnight. Israel's military reports hitting multiple Hezbollah targets in the wee hours. While some Republicans, including some of President Trump's allies, are skeptical of the Iran deal, Vice President Vance says the memorandum of understanding is already benefiting Americans.
3: Last night, 12.5 million barrels of oil went through the Strait of Hormuz. That is a high since the beginning of the conflict. Oil prices are down nearly at their level from the pre-war conflict. Gas prices dropped below $4 a gallon today for the first time since the conflict. And importantly, they're going to keep falling further given how low oil prices are.
1: Today's AAA national average for a gallon of regular gas, $3.97. That's down 2 cents from yesterday. Of course, your mileage may vary. New Orleans, among Gulf Coast cities dealing with extensive flooding, is what's left if Tropical Storm Arthur moves across the region. Flash flood and high wind warnings are posted across the Gulf Coast. Today is Juneteenth. It is a federal holiday and Wall Street is closed. More on these stories, townhall.com.
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1: At a White House ceremony, President Trump has awarded the Medal of Honor to two Vietnam veterans and one service member who fought in Afghanistan.
5: At the White House, President Trump awarding the Medal of Honor to two Vietnam vets and a service member who fought in Afghanistan.
6: As we approach the 250th anniversary of our founding, we remember that we owe everything to heroes like those we celebrate today. Men who went willingly to the darkest and most dangerous corners on earth to defeat evil so we could live free.
5: Laura Winters reporting.
1: British Prime Minister Starmer is pledging to fight any attempt by rival Andy Burnham to oust him from office. Starmer says he will not walk away and will run in a leadership contest if one is triggered. Burnham, the mayor of Greater Manchester, has won a seat in Parliament. In his victory speech, he leaves no doubt that he wants to lead the UK. News and analysis at townhall.com. New poll about the cost of health care.
7: New data from the West Health Gallup Affordability Index shows that only half of U.S. adults could afford their health care and had access to quality care last year. Concerns about affording health care in the year ahead were also at a record high since tracking began in 2021. The survey conducted from October to December 2025 shows that inflation and rising health care costs were straining Americans even before health care cuts took effect this year. Many are worried they won't be able to pay for care. The findings show a decline in healthcare affordability across various demographics, including among younger adults, older adults, and women. Haya Pinjwani, Washington.
1: Australian police have charged another suspect in a 2024 arson attack on a synagogue that was allegedly directed by Iran. The 20-year-old man is one of three suspects accused in the attack. It injured one person and extensively damaged the house of worship. More on these stories, townhall.com.
0: Good morning. It's 8:05. What is happening in news? Harkettie Sheriff's Department Wednesday evening at about 7 o'clock, a chase and an arrest. It began on Highway 17 in Byersville, ending there in Livonia with more. Harkettie Sheriff Chris Carroll.
8: Coming down the road. So during the, you know, as a result of that investigation, Jonathan Nicholas McCurley, age 29 of Hart County, he was arrested and charged with ag assault, possession of a firearm during the commission of a crime, discharge of a firearm from a moving vehicle, fleeing, attempting to elude, reckless driving, fixing a license plate with intent to conceal, no insurance, failure to wear a seat belt, and failure to stop at a stop sign. So multiple charges there.
0: That according to Hart County Sheriff Chris Carroll. Lake Hartwell this morning getting into the Father's Day weekend, 653.44. Remember, the U.S. Army Corps of Engineers, they have temporarily closed Elrod's Ferry Recreation Area due to recent storm damage. The Atlanta Braves tonight opening up a weekend series. Fingers crossed for good weather out in Atlanta, entertaining the Milwaukee Brewers. The Braves and the Brew Crew, 7:15, will be first pitch tonight. Let's talk forecast.
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0: Checking in with that forecast today, partly sunny, 88, overnight low 65. Partly sunny Saturday, 87. Partly sunny Sunday, 89 chance of a scattered storm. Yesterday, we get up to 89, 70, the low 70 right now.
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0: Tracy Lawrence, 17 minutes after 8 o'clock, the morning show. We've got 70 degrees. Good morning.
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0: Steve. 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
2: Employment labor force numbers in the Peach State are at an all-time high.
3: The Georgia Labor Department reports May's unemployment rate at 3.4%, which is down from April's 3.5%. The Labor Department says the biggest industries with the most job gains were accommodation and food services, administrative and support services, transportation, warehousing, and utilities. Georgia Labor Commissioner Barbara Rivera adds that the state is tops for business and talent, putting people first and making opportunity within reach. I'm Liz Kennedy.
2: State lawmakers want to extend a deadline to end QR code ballot counting in Georgia. A Senate bill introduced would extend a deadline to the start of 2028. Lawmakers have struggled to enact any replacement for the system ahead of the current July 1st deadline. If approved, the extension would also create a committee that would determine the requirements for the state's next voting system. A new program at the South Georgia State College is working with high school graduates to help them polish their basketball skills while earning college credits. Flight 88 Elite honors former Georgia Tech and NFL player Demaryius Thomas, who died from a seizure disorder in 2021. Those accepted to the program attend classes, work out, and practice every day, maintaining their NCAA eligibility while staying in the dorms on the campus in Douglas. Deputies in Seminole County say they had to take a scaly suspect into custody in Arrowhead Estates community. Deputies were called to a home in that community early yesterday after an alligator was found in a yard. The deputies took action after learning the nearest wildlife management officer was at least an hour and a half away. I'm Scott Kimbler.
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0: Checking in with the weekend forecast today, partly sunny, 88, overnight 65. On Saturday, partly sunny, 87. Sunday, partly sunny, chance of a rumble of thunder, 89. Yesterday, we get up to 89, 70, the low this morning, 71 right now. Sun and clouds. Good morning, everybody.
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Dwight Yoakam, good morning, everybody. That Bakersfield sound, it's 8:37, 23 before 9, heading into the Daddy's Day weekend.

0: And we had some yesterday, didn't we? And overnight and this morning, the late, great Keith Whitley. Good morning. It's 8:41. We got 72 degrees.
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0: train.
1: Oh, yeah. Josh Turner. Good morning, everybody. You're tuned in with The Morning Show. Certainly, we got 72 degrees.

0: Bradley Paisley. Good morning. It's 14 minutes after 9, and we got 72 degrees.
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0: Good morning, everybody. This is Mike Atkins. Welcome in with the Swap Shop, 706-376-3363. 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What can we do for you?
1: 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My number is 706-416-9903. 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
0: That number, 706-416-9903. 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It needs a carburetor. It's got a bush hog with it, okay? $1,200 the price. 706-805-1126. 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Got two numbers, 706-371-2556 or 706-805-8111. And let's go to the telephones. Good morning. You're on today's Swap Shop. What can we do for you?
2: Yes, I thought to put back on the radio that I'm still looking for a job sitting with the elderly, and I still have a lot of my mother's stuff that I'm going to sell and everything, and my number to call is 706-436-5717. I appreciate you running it day and all next week.
0: Be glad to.
2: Thank you, Mike. You have a happy Father's Day.
0: Hey, you too now, and you appreciate that. She's still looking for jobs sitting with the sick and elderly, okay? And for sale, she's got a lot of stuff. A lot of this was her mother's stuff. And that number to call for more information, 706-436-5717. And my number, 706-376-3363. Looking to buy some scaffolding. 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
0: Good morning. 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
0: 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Got a lot of everything. 706-988-5563. Good morning. You're on today's Swap Shop. What can we do for you?
7: Good morning, Mike.
0: Good morning.
7: How y'all doing today?
0: We're doing fine. What's going on?
7: I'm going to have a yard sale today and tomorrow from 9 until we close, probably 6 or 7. Got all kinds of stuff. Mule implements, tools, bicycles, toys, camping gear, pellet guns, you name it, we probably got it.
0: Okay.
7: For more information, they give me a call at 706 Oh, and I got Pokemon cards, and they got costume jewelry, too. But my number is 706-244-2509. And we're right here in Carnesville, next to the Northeast Georgia Bank at the old hardware store.
0: I'll be glad to get that on.
7: Thank you, man. You have a great weekend.
0: Hey, you too now. He's having a yard sale today and tomorrow going on right now. They're right over there next door to the bank, downtown Carnesville. You'll see him. And his contact number is 706-244-2509. My number is 706-376-3363. 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
8: Can you give me the number for that wash and dry?
0: Sure, just a second. Hang on just a moment. That was right back over here. That number is 706-498-2297.
8: 2297.
0: Yes, ma'am.
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0: That's it.
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0: Hey, you're welcome. 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
0: Hey, if you need me this morning, give me a call, 706-376-3363 on this June 19th. What's happening? Let's see here. 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I think that's that. 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Let's go to the telephones. Good morning. You're on today's Swap Shop. What can we do for you?
12: What was the number for the bed frame?
0: Let's see. The people that were looking to buy one or had one.
12: Looking for one.
0: Hang on just a second. That number is 706-567-8626.
12: Thank you.
0: Hey, you're welcome. Friends, if I can help you out this morning, let me know. Here on today's Swap Shop. Did I do this one? 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What can we do for you?
12: What was the number to that pin? That you just give out?
0: That pin?
12: Yeah.
13: Yes, uh-huh.
0: Let's see. Hang on just a second. Let me see what I got on that. Okay.
14: That, where are we?
0: 10-706-680-3894.
13: Can you repeat that, please?
0: Yeah, 706-680-3894.
13: All right, thank you.
0: Hey, no problem. 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
5: Good morning.
6: I've got two 14-inch tires. 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
6: 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Thank you.
5: Okay. 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Is his number to call. My number, 706-376-3363. Good morning. You're on today's Swap Shop. What can we do for you?
7: Good morning.
5: Good morning.
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0: Good morning. It's mid-morning news. It's 10 o'clock WKLY.
1: I'm Rich Thomason. Israel and Hezbollah have reportedly agreed to renew their Lebanon ceasefire after fighting postponed U.S.-Iran talks in Switzerland. That's according to the AP, citing several officials. The BBC's Lise Doucette says the talks, led by Vice President Vance of the U.S., had been scheduled to start today.
2: Only the location seems to be ready for high-level meetings today. The Swiss military and police have been patrolling the luxury Bergenstock Hotel, set high in a mountain overlooking Lake Lucerne. A media center has been swiftly set up for the journalists who've arrived here. But yesterday's growing doubts that these talks would happen today as planned were confirmed by the statement that J.D. Vance still hadn't left Washington. A White House spokesman said the logistics have never been simple or predictable. What wasn't said was politics are too. The first hint of trouble was a report in Lebanese media linked to the Iran-backed Hezbollah that talks were suspended because of continuing Israeli airstrikes. Iran has always insisted that Lebanon is part of this ceasefire, which Israel hasn't accepted.
1: Some Republican lawmakers, and that includes some of President Trump's allies, are raising concerns about the Iran deal, some of them suggesting that Tehran, based on its past record, simply cannot be trusted. What's left of Tropical Storm Arthur is swamping parts of the Gulf Coast, bringing flooding rains along with high winds. There are flash flood and tornado warnings posted, along with damaged buildings, downed trees, and power lines. No trading today on Wall Street. The U.S. financial markets are closed today in observance of the Juneteenth federal holiday. Wall Street's benchmarks closed yesterday with gains. The NASDAQ Composite Index was up close to 2%. More on these stories at townhall.com.
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1: A controversial college athletics bill advances in Congress.
4: A bipartisan bill top lawmakers and athletic leaders have described as the best chance to stabilize college sports has cleared a major hurdle in the Senate. The Senate Commerce Committee voted 19-9 to advance the bill Thursday. The Protect College Sports Act would regulate athlete payments, limit players to one unrestricted transfer, and stop coaches from changing jobs during a season. The bill has support from several athletic conferences and the NFL, the NFL Players Association, and the U.S. Olympic and Paralympic Committee. The SEC and Big Ten have not endorsed it. I'm Geffen Coolball.
1: British Prime Minister Keir Starmer is pledging to fight any attempt by rival Andy Burnham to oust him from office. Starmer says he's not going to walk away and will run in a leadership contest if one is triggered. Burnham has won a seat in Parliament, making clear he would like to lead the country. News and analysis, townhall.com. Australian police have charged another suspect in a 2024 arson attack on a synagogue. It was allegedly directed by Iran. The 20-year-old man is one of three suspects accused in the attack. It injured one person, extensively damaged the house of worship. It is a tale of the sports play-by-play broadcaster not quite ready for prime time.
5: Turkish state broadcaster TRT has removed a broadcaster from its World Cup roster after he mixed up the Iran and New Zealand teams. TRT says Mirata Cream Semen will not continue to comment on the matches during the tournament. Turkish media says he confused Iran's attacks with New Zealand's moves during the opening minutes of the broadcast. Teams battled to a 2-2 draw Monday night. A spokesman calls the mistake unacceptable. Jason Walker reporting.
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0: Good morning. It's 10:05. Mike Hawkins reporting. Anderson County Sheriff's Department. They have made an arrest of a 19-year-old in connection to a deadly shooting of an 18-year-old on Tribble Street in Anderson last weekend. The victim was identified as a Jamil Super, 18, of Anderson. He died from multiple gunshot wounds. Arrested this week was a Mondraquez Daquan Pickens, 19, of Anderson. He's charged with murder, possession of a weapon during the commission of a violent crime, and he was booked into the Anderson County Jail. Lake Hartwell getting into the weekend, 653.44. Father's Day is Sunday, and also summer will arrive on June the 21st. U.S. Army Corps of Engineers have temporarily closed Elrod's Ferry Recreation Area due to recent storm damage that took place earlier this month. Right now, time to check in with that mid-morning sports flash.
6: 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The College World Series is down to the championship. It's a best-of-three series. Game one is tomorrow night as Oklahoma meets North Carolina. The NASCAR Cup Series is set for San Diego on Sunday at Naval Base Coronado. United States men's national team will play their second game of the World Cup this afternoon. They're in Seattle as they meet Australia. Both the U.S. and Australia won their first matchup. The Atlanta Braves matchup yesterday with the Giants was postponed due to rain. The makeup date is set for August 31st. The Braves are currently 46-27. The Braves are back home tonight. They'll start a series with the Milwaukee Brewers. 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I'm John Thayer with the Sports Flash on FM 104.1 WKLY.
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0: Looking at partly sunny skies, 88 today, overnight 65, partly sunny Saturday, 87, Sunday, partly sunny, 89. Right now, we've got winds at about 9 out of the west. Humidity still up there at 90%. It's very humid. 73 is the dew point barometer, 29.89 inches, and 77 degrees. Good morning.
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0: That was a test of the emergency alert system. Had there been an official emergency in our area, you would have been instructed on what precautions to take. This was only a test administered by WKLY Radio, Hartville, Georgia. It was only a test.
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2: The employment labor force numbers in the Peach State are at an all-time high.
3: The Georgia Labor Department reports May's unemployment rate at 3.4%, which is down from April's 3.5%. The Labor Department says the biggest industries with the most job gains were accommodation and food services, administrative and support services, transportation, warehousing, and utilities. Georgia Labor Commissioner Barbara Rivera adds that the state is tops for business and talent, putting people first and making opportunity within reach. I'm Liz Kennedy.
2: State lawmakers want to extend a deadline to end QR code ballot counting in Georgia. A Senate bill introduced would extend a deadline to the start of 2028. Lawmakers have struggled to enact any replacement for the system ahead of the current July 1st deadline. If approved, the extension would also create a committee that would determine the requirements for the state's next voting system. A new program at the South Georgia State College is working with high school graduates to help them polish their basketball skills while earning college credits. Flight 88 Elite honors former Georgia Tech and NFL player Demaryius Thomas, who died from a seizure disorder in 2021. Those accepted to the program attend classes, work out, and practice every day, maintaining their NCAA eligibility while staying in the dorms on the campus in Douglas. Deputies in Seminole County say they had to take a scaly suspect into custody in Arrowhead Estates community. Deputies were called to a home in that community early yesterday after an alligator was found in the yard. The deputies took action after learning the nearest wildlife management officer was at least an hour and a half away. I'm Scott Kimbler.
1: This has been GNN News on the Georgia News Network.
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0: Checking in with that forecast today. We're going to see sunshine, partly sunny, 88, overnight 65. Saturday, partly sunny, 87. Partly sunny, chance of a stray storm on Sunday, 89. Yesterday, we got up to 89, 70, the low, and 80 right now. Good morning.
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0: Frankie Ballard from Battle Creek, Michigan. Good morning. It's quarter till 11. Time to talk sports.
1: It's now time to check out what's hot and what's not in the world of sports on the WKOY Sports Wrap Show. 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If it's happening in sports, we'll talk about it. It all starts right now.
0: Good morning, everybody. This is Mike Hawkins. Welcome in with today's sports wrap. What are we rapping about? Okay, let's see. The Braves did not play yesterday because they got rained out with San Fran. So they're going to redo that game, what, August 31st, I think we heard. Atlanta tonight opens up a big weekend series with the Brew Crew. Atlanta-Milwaukee, 7:15, first pitch at Truist Park. Got me thinking today, and we talked about the other day, I told you, pitchers don't want to pitch at Coors Field in Denver, the air situation. So I started researching. The worst for pitchers and hitters in Major League Baseball. So we're going to start with pitchers. The worst parks that pitchers just do not like to pitch in. Number one, I would have thought it would have been Coors Field, but I forgot about Fenway Park, 37-foot green monster in left field. Routine fly balls fall into that thing, doubles or home runs. It's not hard to hit a ball out of Fenway. You would think the Cubbies, Wrigley, but they're not in the top four or five. Number two, Great American Ballpark, Cincinnati. It's known as a launching pad. It features a combination of high temperatures, humid air, short fences that consistently yield high home run rates. I wouldn't think of Cincinnati as high humidity, but it's the Midwest. But that they got that at number two. Number three, Coors Field, Colorado. Located a mile above sea level in Denver, Mile High Stadium. The thin air causes baseballs to carry significantly farther than at sea level stadiums, resulting in historically inflated offensive numbers. So that's why, if you look at these teams, Boston, they have to pay gazillions to get somebody to come there. Cincinnati just don't pay nobody, so they don't get nothing, right? Neither do Colorado. Who would be number four? American Family Field, Milwaukee, features a retractable roof and a hitter-friendly dimensions that consistently rank in among the toughest environments for pitchers. So no wonder that Milwaukee ends up having a better record on the road than they do at home. Really. Now, we're going to talk about, we talked about the where pitchers hate to pitch at. Where do the hitters hate to hit at? Which stadium? Who would be number one? Hitters like, man, we don't want to go here. Pitchers love it. Oracle Park in San Francisco. Massive dimensions. Triples Alley. Swirling cold bay winds. You know, I always felt like that they had a big advantage in football at Candlestick Park, the 49ers back in the Montana days, Joe Montana days. It's just the swirling wind, you know? It's crazy. But they're number one. Number two, who do you think? Miami Marlins. Number one, there's only 150 people in the entire stadium to see a game, so it makes it feel like a practice. I just made that up. Deep power alleys and thick, heavy sea level air. Thick ocean air, the beach. You've been to Florida. You know Miami. We talk about the humidity here, but, buddy, it takes a chainsaw with a 20-inch bar at least to cut that humidity. So they're at number two. Number three, Seattle. Cold, damp, marine layer and low altitude. Hitters just don't like that place. And then number five, where hitters just do not like to play. Minnesota, Target Field, deep gaps, cool Midwestern spring weather, and a spacious outfield. It has been known that you can park two or three RVs and still get a baseball game in now. Target Field. So we've mentioned the place that pitchers don't like to pitch in. Top three, Fenway, Cincinnati, Colorado. And as far as the hitters go, they do not like Frisco, Miami, Seattle, or Minnesota. Well, at least the Braves weren't mentioned there, you know, at Truist. So right now we're going to get over. We're going to talk about the Bravos and the other baseball teams, and we'll see what they're doing. Of those teams we just mentioned, of the worst, you know, Seattle, they can win. I mean, they're in first place or been in first place. We'll check them in a moment. The hitters don't like that place, but the pitchers apparently do. And, you know, the other teams, nobody. I mean, no. So, if you're one of the worst, there's a reason why, right? Let's go to Major League Baseball. First off, let's run down the standings right now. Let's check in with the National League. The Atlanta Braves are 7 games up. The weather's hurt us this week. 7 games up on Philly. We're 46-27. Miami, just talked about hitters don't like Miami. They're 37-38. It explains. In the Central, we got Milwaukee tonight. The Braves are 46-27. Milwaukee, they're 45-27. They're 5.5 up on St. Louis. Okay. We talked about, as far as that park goes, that it's not exactly a friendly park for pitching or hitting. But they're playing great. You know, they got a great team. You look out west, the Dodgers, 48-27. They got the best record in baseball right now. They're 9 games up on San Diego, who's 38-35. Frisco, 31-43. Come on, Frisco. Your stadium, buddy. Bring it in some, you know. It's too big. Let's go to the American League. Boston, they're in last place, 29-43. You know, that Fenway Park, I know some people who have went up there. You know, people get their bucket list and they want to go check out these places all around the country. And I've known people that went to Chicago, the sole purpose, they wanted to go to Wrigley Field. And I knew somebody that went to Fenway. He was a pretty big guy. And I'm like, "What? How'd you like it?" He said places, you know, back in the day, you know, back in Babe Ruth days, they weren't as fat. Let's just be honest. It's what he told me. He said, "I could barely squeeze in a seat." That place, you know, what do you do with it? I mean, you can't reconfigure it as far as it was built for people in the early 1900s for people who were thinner. And I think that people probably ate a whole lot healthier then. Not as much junk food. There was no fast food restaurants. People were thinner, okay? I mean, just take a look at it. Look at old pictures from the 1900 to really 1950s. You know any, really, did you know any super overweight people, to be honest? We got too much of the good stuff to nibble on now, don't we? But if you go to Fenway, expect home runs.

0: 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And out west, Seattle, they lead their division despite the fact that hitters are not happy there, but pitchers apparently are. They're 39-37. They got a game and a half lead over the A's. That is baseball. We'll be back in a moment.
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0: 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Minnesota, they lead right now. Let's see, Minnesota. Let's get over and talk Eastern Conference. Eastern Conference, New York. They're 11-4. Atlanta, 10-4. Indiana, 9-6. Toronto, 7-8. Washington, 6-7. Chicago, 4-10. And Connecticut, 2-14. Now let's go to the West. Minnesota, 12-3. Vegas, 11-4. Golden State, 10-5. Dallas, 9-6. Portland, 8-9. L.A., 7-8. Phoenix, 4-12. Seattle, 3-13. And looking at the playoffs, who would make the playoffs right now? It would be Minnesota, Vegas, New York, Atlanta, Golden State, Dallas, Indiana, and Portland. You know, the way that format works, you got to kind of take a tough look at it. The teams that would be out of it right now would be L.A., Toronto, Washington, Chicago, Phoenix, Seattle, and Connecticut. Okay. What else are we looking at today? College football. We always need to take a quick look at college football, which they don't really know what they want to do right now. By the way, Texas A&M Aggies projected to land five-star prospect, the nation's number one linebacker, okay? He's a five-star prospect, the star. Sometimes it works out, sometimes it doesn't. Kid is out of Florida, Tampa, Jesuit. Caden Henderson set to announce his commitment Thursday afternoon. Did he do that yesterday? Deciding between LSU, Texas A&M, and Notre Dame as far as the 2027 recruiting class. He's not bad. 6'7", 310 pounds, runs a 4.240. No, I'm just joking. You get in, all my football guys, you know, it starts to be like fishing tails. Like, we're getting this guy, Georgia. He's 6'9", 360 pounds, runs a 4.340, 2% body fat. I'm like, he's not Mr. Olympia yet? Okay. The leaders weigh in 16 versus 24 playoff teams. How about leading in to how much money is spent and how many times they can transfer over the course of a week and a half? To me, that's the biggest thing they need to lean into right now. Get that straight. The rest of it will kind of fall in place to me. But they got to get the money situation and how many times they can transfer. I mean, some of these guys, they transfer multiple times in one season. It's kind of crazy, right? LSU secures a massive addition with an elite edge rusher, Chris Whitehead, okay? Ohio State, they're going to land the number one recruit, Jeff Harrison, okay? Looking to get him. What is Jeff? I don't know a lot about Jeff Harrison. He's on the offensive side of the ball. So he's going to be heading to LSU, it looks like. Okay. Not a big drink of water. I'm looking at the young man right now. Notre Dame's having a good class so far. So that's what's happening.

0: Simon Rio's beautiful mess here on Real Country. It could have been a big mess. A woman found 20 sticks of dynamite in her freezer in a Los Angeles neighborhood. They had to evacuate the whole neighborhood. The woman called 911 while cleaning the freezer after she found 20 sticks of dynamite. She has no idea how they got there. She says her late husband brought the refrigerator when they bought their home. The dynamite was soaked in diesel fuel. Good news, a bomb squad took the dynamite and blew it up at an undisclosed location.
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0: Jason Aldean, Real Country. 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
1: News this hour from Town Hall, I'm John Scott. There are hopes Friday that a new truce between Israel and Hezbollah sticks.
2: Israel and the Hezbollah militant group agreed on Friday to renew their ceasefire after fighting postponed Iran-US talks in Switzerland. Word of the ceasefire coming from two regional officials and

0: a US official. The truce was mediated by Qatar, the US and Iran, the regional officials say. Both Israel and Hezbollah have not immediately commented. Talks between the US and Iran have been called off after intense fighting between Israel and Hezbollah in southern Lebanon, raising questions about an initial agreement to end the war in Iran. I'm Charles de Ledesma.
1: There's a new poll on what Americans think of President Trump's handling of Iran.
2: Even with President Donald Trump's suggesting that a deal with Iran to end the war had been reached, most Americans still disapprove of how he's handling the issue. About 65% of Americans surveyed by the Associated Press and the North Center for Public Affairs Research disapprove of how Trump is handling Iran. But when looking at just Republicans, only 28% are unhappy. The poll was fielded as Trump announced a deal with Iran and authorized an end to the U.S. naval blockade of the Strait of Hormuz. I'm Donna Water.
1: Tropical Storm Arthur, the first named storm of the 2026 hurricane season, has weakened below the threshold of a tropical storm, according to the National Hurricane Center. But now the system has created coastal hazards across Carolina beaches. The last remnants of Arthur working their way through central and eastern North Carolina, extending up to Norfolk, Virginia. Coastal areas expected to experience hazardous conditions through tonight. Today is Juneteenth, a federal holiday. Wall Street will be closed. More at townhall.com.
3: 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It's lunchtime on this Juneteenth, a holiday for many, this 19th day of June. Mike Atkins reporting, getting into the Father's Day weekend. Get ready, dads. Our county sheriff's department on Wednesday evening at about 7 o'clock. A chase and arrest on Highway 17 at Bowersville. It began in Bowersville, ended just inside of the city limits in Livonia. An arrest was made. Hart County Sheriff Chris Carroll.
4: And pulled over, and he was taken into custody without further incident from there. But during the course of this pursuit, we had received information about a vehicle that was firing shots out the window at the intersection of Royston Highway and Airline Gold Mine Road. So another deputy responded to that location and was able to determine that it was a white vehicle matching the description of this one, and pulled some video and some different things from that location, was able to tie this subject back to that other incident also, where shots were fired in the direction of a stop sign and some other vehicles coming down the road. So during the, you know, as a result of that investigation, Jonathan Nicholas McCurley, age 29 of Hart County, he was arrested and charged with ag assault, possession of a firearm during the commission of a crime, discharge of a firearm from a vehicle, fleeing, attempting to elude, reckless driving, fixing a license plate with intent to conceal, no insurance, failure to wear a seatbelt, and failure to stop at a stop sign. So multiple charges there. And he is currently in the Hart County Jail.
3: That, according to Hart County Sheriff Chris Carroll, that happened this week. Speaking of the jail, as we get into the weekend, the total jail count at 178, 153 males, 25 females, and 82 are housed from other agencies. Anderson County Sheriff's Department, they have arrested a 19-year-old in connection to a deadly shooting of an 18-year-old on Tribble Street in Anderson, June the 13th at 2:30 a.m. The victim, identified as Jameek Super, 18, of Anderson, he died from multiple gunshot wounds. Arrested this week, Mondrakes Daquan Pickens, 19, of Anderson, he's charged with murder and possession of a weapon during the commission of a violent crime. He's in the Anderson County Jail. Well, coming up in November, it'll be the elections. We had the primary runoff that happened this past Tuesday. For U.S. Senate, it will be Collins and Ossoff, Republican and Democrat. For Governor, Rick Jackson and Keisha Bottoms. Lieutenant Governor, Dolezel and McLaurin. Commission of Ag, Harper and Johann Arnold. And for Attorney General, it'll be Strickland and Miller. This is Mike Hackens. With your Friday afternoon weekend Lake Hartsville weather forecast this afternoon, partly sunny, 88, overnight low 65. For the weekend Saturday, partly sunny, 87, overnight low 64. Sunday, partly sunny, 89, chance of a shower, maybe a rumble of thunder, overnight low 71. Make it a super weekend.
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0: Zach Taubman, Real Country. He never lies. Me too, Zach. Or I try not to. From our I Think We Knew This Already file, major new study says they found no evidence that any amount of drinking improves your health. It's quite the opposite. Even a moderate amount of drinking carries big risks. Cheers.
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9: 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All proceeds to benefit Bobby Powell, who is battling leukemia. 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

0: surprised a classroom of third graders in Maine recently with an autographed copy of his new album on vinyl. Kids love vinyl, don't they? You know, you're not the only one with a secret snacking habit. New poll asked 5,000 adults about their snacking habits, and it turns out that most Americans have some guilty pleasures. 6 out of 10 admit to hiding a secret snack stash somewhere in their home, and the bedroom is the top hiding spot. About half say they've eaten an entire bag of chips in one sitting and felt zero shame about it. I've never done that, although I have come close.
1: New message.
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7: Jan Bergamy Hadaway, 70, of Demarest, preceded in death by her husband, the late James Robert Hadaway Jr. Funeral services at 2 o'clock this afternoon at Middle Springs Baptist Church at Mitchell, Georgia. 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Strickland Funeral Home Livonia is in charge. Mr. Lawrence Obar, 90, of Hartwell, husband of Helen Wilhite Obar, passed away peacefully on Wednesday at his home. Arrangements are incomplete, will be announced later by Strickland Funeral Home. Mrs. Betty Jo O'Kelly Human, 76, of Royston. Survivors include her husband, Jimmy David Human. The family receiving friends at Pruitt Funeral Home on Tuesday, June the 23rd, at 5 p.m. until 7 p.m. Pruitt Funeral Home of Royston will be in charge. This is Jane Hill McCall, 89 of Cannon. She was preceded in death by her beloved husband, Ralph McCall. Funeral services will begin at 2 p.m. on Saturday, June 20th, tomorrow, from Cannon United Methodist Church. Entombment to follow in the Franklin Memorial Gardens North in Livonia. The family receiving friends at the church from 1 o'clock until the funeral hour tomorrow. Pruitt Funeral Home of Royston is in charge. This is Freddie Ann Glaze, Cookie, 67, of Hartville. Preceded in death by her husband, David Glaze. The funeral service to be held on Tuesday, June the 23rd at 2 p.m. from the Chapel of Colin Hall Funeral Directors. The family will be receiving friends 1 hour prior to the service from 1 p.m. until 2 p.m. at the funeral home. Colin Hall will be in charge.

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0: farewell show in Nashville on the 27th. Real country. McDonald's bringing back a serious blast from the past, the original fried apple pie, for the first time in over 30 years. Starting on Tuesday, the crispy golden dessert that fans remember and probably scorch the tops of their mouths on will return for a limited run. The pie was originally introduced back in the late 60s and stuck around until 1992 when McDonald's swapped it out for the baked version. Now it's making a comeback as part of America's 250th birthday celebration. McDonald's is also celebrating with a 35-foot apple pie monument along Route 66, just outside the company's headquarters in Chicago.
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real country. There's a new social media trend of making blue hot dogs by boiling them in Gatorade. 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

0: Billy Currington, he's got a feeling that it's Friday. Yes, indeed. Real country. You know, dating is already tough enough, from what I understand. And now it turns out there's another thing people are going to be judging you on. Your car. New research reveals that 75% of singles say the way you keep your car says a lot about you. And 70% say a messy one can be a sign of a messy life. On the flip side, about 6 out of 10 say a clean car makes you seem more put together and intentional. That's why I keep the inside of my car spotless.
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0: 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The average dad will get gifts at around $227. If my family spent that kind of money on me, I'd say, send it all back, please.
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2: Police have charged a third suspect with an arson attack on a Melbourne synagogue that was allegedly directed by Iran. Police allege the 20-year-old man is one of three mass offenders who broke into the Adas Israel synagogue, doused the interior with flammable liquid, then set it alight in December 2024. It's a long way to Australia.
3: Qantas Airways plans to launch the world's longest direct flight next year, a service of up to 22 hours nonstop between London and Sydney. The Sydney-based airline on Thursday unveiled the first of its specifically modified Airbus A350-1000 jets that will regularly make the 10,573-mile journey from October next year. The flights between cities on opposite sides of the world are expected to take between 19 and 22 hours. Keith Peters reporting.
2: News and analysis at townhall.com. A controversial bill to regulate college sports has taken a big step forward in Congress.
4: A bipartisan bill top lawmakers and athletic leaders have described as the best chance to stabilize college sports has cleared a major hurdle in the Senate. The Senate Commerce Committee voted 19-9 to advance the bill Thursday. The Protect College Sports Act would regulate athlete payments, limit players to one unrestricted transfer, and stop coaches from changing jobs during a season. The bill has support from several athletic conferences and the NFL, the NFL Players Association, and the U.S. Olympic and Paralympic Committee. The SEC and Big Ten have not endorsed it. I'm Geffen Coolball.
2: Then that opposition from the Big Ten and SEC, renewing speculation that those two leagues will split from the NCAA and form a super league. More on these stories at townhall.com.
5: With your Friday afternoon weekend Leichhardt's Bowl weather forecast this afternoon, partly sunny, 88, overnight low 65. For the weekend Saturday, partly sunny, 87, overnight low 64. Sunday, partly sunny, 89, chance of a shower, maybe a rumble of thunder, overnight low 71. Make it a super weekend.
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2: Getting into yet another busy weekend. It's going to be the Father's Day weekend. It's Friday, June the 19th. Mike Hawkins reporting in on this Juneteenth and what is happening. Hart County Sheriff's Department Wednesday evening at about 7 o'clock, a chase and an arrest on Highway 17 in Bowersville. No one was injured. That suspect was arrested on multiple charges. Anderson County Sheriff's Department, they've arrested a 19-year-old in connection to a deadly shooting of an 18-year-old on Triple Street in Anderson, June the 13th. At about 2:30 a.m., the victim was identified as Jameek Super, 18, of Anderson. He died from multiple gunshot wounds. Arrested this week, Mondre Daquan Pickens, 19, of Anderson. He's charged with murder and possession of a weapon during the commission of a violent crime. He's in the Anderson County Jail. Weather's warming up. It's the summer boating and traveling season. Let's slow down and be careful. Hart County Sheriff Chris Carroll.
3: I just want to, you know, tell everybody the weather's warm. People are out and about, whether it be vehicles or boats. Let's stay safe on the road. Stay safe on the water. Don't drink and drive either.
2: That, according to Hart County Sheriff Chris Carroll, speaking of the waters, Lake Hartwell is down getting into the weekend 653.44. You do know that summer will officially arrive on Sunday, June the 21st, on Father's Day. U.S. Army Corps of Engineers, they have temporarily closed Elrod's Ferry Recreation Area due to recent storm damage that happened earlier this month. Lake Russell today, 474.2. Lake Kiawee, 98.49. This is Mike Hawkins. Taking a look at your WKLY community events calendar. Hart County Retired Educators Association, they meet the first Tuesday of each month at 11:30 a.m. from Casa Grande Restaurant on East Franklin Street. All area retired educators are certainly invited. Sardis Baptist Church at 4359 Anderson Highway in Hart County. Their Cruise In and Car Show. It's a free event. All proceeds will benefit Bobby Powell, who is battling leukemia. That is scheduled for September 19th from 4 to 7 p.m. This event is sponsored by the Sardis Men's Ministry. And 1776. It's coming up at the Lonnie Burns Fine Arts Center at Hart County High, June the 26th, 27th, and 28th. 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

0: forward to hearing new country from our ACM and Male Vocalist of the Year, Cody Johnson. Should happen super soon. Younger workers are getting attention and praise these days for something surprisingly simple. They're actually taking a full, uninterrupted lunch break, and it's making them better at their jobs. Instead of eating at their desks or skipping meals to power through, many are stepping away for an hour and completely disconnecting from work. For a lot of them, that means leaving their workspace, sitting down for an actual meal, and often spending that time with coworkers. It's not just about food, y'all. It's a real mental reset.
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0: labor proposal includes barring teams from signing pre-college players.
1: Baseball owners propose banning high school players from signing with major league teams, raising the age for international amateurs, and slashing the money spent on signing bonuses in negotiations for a new collective bargaining agreement Thursday. The amateur draft started in 1965. High schoolers have been eligible along with college players who are in or just finished their junior years. MLB cited increased revenue in college baseball as reasoning. The league says 75% of high schoolers signed from 2012 through 2019 did not reach the majors. I'm Geffen Coolball.
0: The 2026 U.S. Open shaping up to be a brutal test. High winds, a two-hour fog delay, those are the challenges already presented. Wyndham Clark leads by four in the second round. News at townhall.com. There's a new poll about healthcare affordability.
2: New data from the West Health Gallup Affordability Index shows that only half of U.S. adults could afford their healthcare and had access to quality care last year. Concerns about affording healthcare in the year ahead were also at a record high since tracking began in 2021. The survey conducted from October to December 2025 shows that inflation and rising healthcare costs were straining Americans even before healthcare cuts took effect this year. Many are worried they won't be able to pay for care. The findings show a decline in healthcare affordability across various demographics, including among younger adults, older adults, and women. Haya Pinjwani, Washington.
0: And the average long-term U.S. mortgage rate fell this week. The benchmark 30-year fixed rate mortgage rate at 6.47% from 6.52% last week. That's according to mortgage buyer Freddie Mac. More of these stories at townhall.com.
3: With your Friday afternoon weekend Leichhardt's Poll weather forecast this afternoon, partly sunny, 88, overnight low 65. For the weekend Saturday, partly sunny, 87, overnight low 64. Sunday, partly sunny, 89, chance of a shower, maybe a rumble of thunder, overnight low 71. Make it a super weekend.
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Just poor people, that's all we were, trying to make a living out of Blacklander. 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

0: Brad Paisley in Little Moments on Real Country. French engineers are training a robot to climb Mount Everest. The team launched the extreme mission to test a new humanoid robot in the freezing cold, pushing its batteries and moving parts to the limit. The machine just finished a huge hike up a snowy 20,000-foot volcano in Ecuador while wearing special winter booties and a warm jacket and looking adorable. There's more work to be done as the robot walks on its own through the easier sections, but had to be carried across the steepest.
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5: 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All proceeds to benefit Bobby Powell, who is battling leukemia. 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
1: Good afternoon. Your 5 o'clock drive home into the Father's Day weekend. It's Friday, June the 19th. It's Juneteenth, a holiday for many. What is happening in news? The Hart County Sheriff's Department on Wednesday evening at about 7 p.m. a chase and an arrest on Highway 17 in Byersville. Hart County Sheriff Chris Carroll.
2: The intersection of Schaefer Street and Highway 17. That vehicle failed to stop and a pursuit was initiated. And they went up Highway 17 towards Livonia, and the driver of this vehicle, he eventually stopped right there just inside the city limits of Livonia, there by King's Auto or King's Record Service, and pulled over, and he was taken into custody without further incident from there. But during the course of this pursuit, we had received information about a vehicle that was firing shots out the window at the intersection of Royston Highway and Airline Gold Mine Road. So another deputy responded to that location and was able to determine that it was a white vehicle matching the description of this one, and pulled some video and some different things from that location, was able to tie this subject back to that other incident also, where shots were fired in the direction of a stop sign and some other vehicles coming down the road. So during the, you know, as a result of that investigation, Jonathan Nicholas McCurley, age 29 of Hart County, he was arrested and charged with ag assault, possession of a firearm during the commission of a crime, discharge of a firearm from a moving vehicle, fleeing, attempting to elude, reckless driving, fixing a license plate with intent to conceal, no insurance, failure to wear a seatbelt, and failure to stop at a stop sign. So multiple charges there.
1: And again, he was booked into the Hart County Jail. Hart County Sheriff's Department with that incident this week. The Anderson County Sheriff's Department, they have arrested a 19-year-old in connection to a deadly shooting of an 18-year-old on Tribble Street in Anderson, June the 13th, at about 2:30 a.m. The victim was identified as Jameek Super, 18, of Anderson. He died from multiple gunshot wounds. Arrested this week, Amandrakez Daquan Pickens, 19, of Anderson. He's charged with murder and possession of a weapon during the commission of a violent crime. He's in the Anderson County Jail. Lake Hartwell down today at 653.44. Remember, the U.S. Army Corps of Engineers, they have temporarily closed Elrod's Ferry Recreation Area due to recent storm damage weeks ago. Again, Lake Hartwell at 653.44. Lake Russell is down at 474.20. Clark Hill is down 324.16. Lake Kiwi up at 98.49. News, Mike Hackens reporting.
3: Lake Hartwell weather.
1: With your Friday night weekend Lake Hartwell weather forecast tonight, a low 65. On Saturday, partly sunny, 87. Overnight, 64. Sunday, partly sunny, 89. Chance of a shower, maybe a rumble of thunder. Overnight, low 67. By Monday, a mix of sun and clouds. Chance of rain and thunder, 88. Make it a super weekend.

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0: Hill Country. The latest on the wedding of the century, Taylor Swift and Travis Kelce are having a huge stage built for their wedding celebration at Madison Square Garden in New York City. Supposedly goes down on July 3rd. Now, why are they having a stage built at Madison Square Garden? Well, because they can.
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2: 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Freddie was preceded in death by her husband, David Glaze. 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Colin Hall is in charge. Mrs. Jane Hill McCall, 89, of Cannon. She was preceded in death by her beloved husband, Ralph McCall. Funeral services to begin at 2 o'clock tomorrow, Saturday, June the 20th, at Cannon United Methodist Church. Entombment to follow in the Franklin Memorial Gardens North in Livonia. The family receiving friends at the church from 1 o'clock until the funeral hour tomorrow afternoon. Pruitt Funeral Home of Royston is in charge. Mrs. Betty Jo O'Kelly Human, 76, of Royston. Survivors include her husband, Jimmy David Human. The family receiving friends at Pruitt Funeral Home, Tuesday, June the 23rd, from 5 p.m. until 7 p.m. Pruitt Funeral Home of Royston will be in charge. Mr. Lawrence Obar, age 90, of Hartwell, husband of Helen Wilhite Obar, passed away peacefully Wednesday at his home. Arrangements are incomplete, will be announced later by Strickland Funeral Home of Hartwell.

0: Speaking of drinking, thank you, big dog. 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It's quite the opposite, apparently. Even a moderate amount of drinking carries big risks. You've been warned.
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0: emotional disturbance at the time. The defense lawyers were facing a Thursday deadline to provide prosecutors with information to support the emotional disturbance claim. That defense is not the same as not guilty by reason of insanity, but if jurors had accepted it, it could have led to less time in prison. Mangione's state trial is scheduled to start September 8th. I'm Jennifer King.
1: Prosecutors have charged the chief engineer of the cargo ship Dolly in connection with the 2024 collapse of Baltimore's Francis Scott Key Bridge. They allege the engineer failed to notify the Coast Guard. More at townhall.com.
2: With your Friday night weekend Lake Hartsville weather forecast tonight, a low 65. On Saturday, partly sunny, 87, overnight 64. Sunday, partly sunny, 89, chance of a shower, maybe a rumble of thunder. Overnight, low 67. By Monday, a mix of sun and clouds, chance of rain and thunder, 88. Make it a super weekend.
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3: 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That is scheduled for September 19th from 4 to 7 p.m. This event is sponsored by the Sardis Men's Ministry. And 1776, it's coming up at the Lonnie Burns Fine Arts Center at Hart County High, June the 26th, 27th, and 28th. 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
7: Father's Day. 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

0: with your Friday night weekend Lakehearts full weather forecast tonight, a low 65. On Saturday, partly sunny, 87. Overnight, 64. Sunday, partly sunny, 89. Chance of a shower, maybe a rumble of thunder. Overnight, low 67. By Monday, a mix of sun and clouds. Chance of rain and thunder, 88. Make it a super weekend.
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0: Sorry, y'all. 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

0: Sarah Baldridge, and she's somebody's daughter on your Real Country Friday. My name is Al Farwell. If you're shopping for an engagement ring for your girl, bring her along. Skip the surprise, guys. 64% of women want to help pick out the ring, and almost half, 49%, already have the ring in mind. More of your favorite Real Country songs are coming up right around the corner for you from Toby Keith. I'm just talking about tonight. Buddy Jewel helped pour out the rain as we celebrate Father's Day all weekend long right here on...
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7: 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Here's another song for all the dads and the kids who love him.

0: right, Alin and Fist City on your Real Country Friday. My name is Al Farbill. If you're feeling a little overwhelmed, eat cheese. Cheese is a calcium-rich treat that releases a brain chemical that ups mental stamina even on the most hectic days. More of your favorite old country songs are coming up right around the corner for you from John Anderson, having a straight tequila night, George Burge, and It Won't Be Long, and more next right here on Real.
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5: Getting into yet another busy weekend. It's going to be the Father's Day weekend. It's Friday, June the 19th. Mike Hawkins reporting in on this Juneteenth and what is happening. Hart County Sheriff's Department, Wednesday evening at about 7 o'clock, a chase and an arrest on Highway 17 in Bowersville. No one was injured. That suspect was arrested on multiple charges. Anderson County Sheriff's Department, they've arrested a 19-year-old in connection to a deadly shooting of an 18-year-old on Tribble Street in Anderson, June the 13th. At about 2:30 a.m., the victim was identified as Jameek Super, 18, of Anderson. He died from multiple gunshot wounds. Arrested this week, Mondre Daquan Pickens, 19, of Anderson. He's charged with murder and possession of a weapon during the commission of a violent crime. He's in the Anderson County Jail. Weather's warming up. It's the summer boating and traveling season. Let's slow down and be careful. Hart County Sheriff Chris Carroll.
6: I just want to, you know, tell everybody the weather's warm. People are out and about, whether it be vehicles or boats. 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
5: That, according to Hart County Sheriff Chris Carroll, speaking of the waters, Lake Hartwell is down getting into the weekend 653.44. You do know that summer will officially arrive on Sunday, June the 21st, on Father's Day. U.S. Army Corps of Engineers, they have temporarily closed Elrod's Ferry Recreation Area due to recent storm damage that happened earlier this month. Lake Russell today, 474.2. Lake Kiwi, 98.49. 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

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Right here on FM 104.1 and AM 980 WKLY Hartwell.